0: expecting. So I think Beck will come in later towards the year, but I think it'll be Brissett for a bit longer, probably till like week 10. Yeah, six, that one's harder.
1: Yeah. Six with the Panthers.
0: Haynes King.
1: You think Haynes King will pay more than Bryce Young? Because they've also got Kenny Pickett, right? So when I was there, I was like, oh, should I pick Haynes King? Because I don't think Kenny Pickett probably stays two for long.
0: No.
1: And I just thought this one is really going to depend on how they start. If they go 1-4 or 0-4, I don't think they're going to stay patient with Bryce Young for long.
0: The one I have the hardest picking is Tua versus Penix.
1: Yeah.
0: And that's just also because I think Kevin's defense, he's a bit of a wild card in what he picks. So I've got my top one, who I'm most sure of, or who's going to be like in the started the longest. Is that right?
1: Yep.
0: Okay, I've got Kyler Murray.
1: Yeah, I've just written him down as my number one.
0: Kyler Murray. So then Sanders is my next. I just think, it's going to be him. Number three, I actually have Haynes King.
1: Wow. You think the Panthers are making the change quick?
0: I think he's on a bloody hot seat, Canales, and I think it's just going to have to be, I need to find something.
1: But he's very close to the GM.
0: Yes.
1: But you're right, he's going to jettison someone before he goes, right?
0: And I just think, unfortunately, that's going to be Bryce Young.
1: I mean, is he on a hot seat? I mean, 8-9 won the division. They've got an awful schedule.
0: I also just think they've been so injured. They just, you know how one team always gets cursed before the season? I reckon it's the Panthers this year because they've had a lot of important people go down for injury.
1: Yeah.
0: Yes, sir. Sorry, Panthers. Then I think this is where it gets interesting. I just, Tua versus Penix. I also think you could have the Tua starts this week, Penix starts this week. Tua starts this week, Penix. So I think you could have that from Stefanski because he's just started a bloody wild card. So I'm going to go Brissett versus Carson Beck first.
1: Right.
0: Then Tua versus Penix. And then I'm least confident in Mendoza. Then Mendoza versus Cousins, then Tua versus Penix. Yeah.
1: Yep.
0: That's it.
1: Well, it is going to be damn fascinating because they are six big sort of like face-offs. The Carolina one is without doubt the most interesting to me.
0: Yeah.
1: Because if Bryce Young's benched, he's done. He's out of there.
0: Do they trade for Mac Jones?
1: Oh. You love a bit of Mac Jones drama around the place, don't you?
0: Guess who I'm wearing?
1: So that is another show. As always, don't forget to get on those socials. Get on YouTube for the versions of this. Get on Spotify, Instagram, TikTok, and Facebook for food polls. So that concludes another week. My name's Darren Lees.
0: And I'm DT.
1: Thank you for listening. Thank you for Craig Westenberg for joining the show. And we'll see you next Monday at 6:30.

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2: And I heard, as it were, the noise of thunder. 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

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Will you partake of that last offered cup or disappear into the potter's ground?

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It's hard for thee to kick against the pricks. Till Armageddon, no shalom, no shalom. Then the father hen will call his chickens home. 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

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Whoever is filthy, let him be filthy still. Listen to the words long written.

trimming their wicks. The whirlwind is in the thorn tree. It's hard for thee to kick against the pricks. In measured a hundredweight and

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1: And that makes you feel you're living with your kith and kin.
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like in 1892. 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That man was Joe Turner. 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
5: 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Something million people.
6: 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And also I like the weather over here and I like the people.
7: Every community is living very peacefully and friendly. This I like.
0: On air, online, on mobile. planetaudio.org.nz. 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